0: Some say the best feeling is when you tap that keg.
1: Beer.
0: We think when it comes to things you can tap, there's one thing that's better.
2: Tap that ass.
0: No, not... Okay, yeah. Make that two things. Get ready to tap that cash.
3: Yeah, I tap that.
0: The 99.5 Kiss $1,000 Tap That Cash Contest. Listen weekdays for the Kiss Tap That Cash keyword around the top of the 7 a.m., 9 a.m., 11 a.m., 1 p.m., and 4 p.m. hours.